came and I saw and I conquer what it is. More strength and power to them women. Jespie, big up yourself. Sample the great. Sister Nancy Sellers, one street.

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In this ad, a synthetic voice was used to mirror the accessibility tools used by some disabled people. The Election Access Fund provides money for assistive tech like this, recognizing that disabled people often face additional costs when standing as candidates in elections. 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

0: to polo tu osi mata hola ua fulu e minuti ke tai hola walu frosi mai ai he pon fulu e minuti he mata hola walu matutaki mai ke liti o 104.6 Planet FM ko malianga Eric mo halo asikona ka whakatutala atuai ke tau ngā ngāo ke kehe me tau tataru ke kehe manghau niwe. 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
1: 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Definitely some marijuana, possibly some firearms. 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

0: the diversity, the cultural diversity, the many languages, and the enrichment through all the different cultures, religions, faiths. 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

Brovecher, Tanakau to Katoa. 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